boletos para ver a Carin León. We're doing that on San Antonio's número uno para hits. 104.5 Latino hits. First things first, I'm Selena checking in. And we're going to get things started commercial free. But I know you're only here for your tickets to see Carin León. So guess what? We're going to do that next, right after Fade. Your shot to win.

You want to see Cari León, and we have your tickets right now. It's our 104 days of summer getting you into his show, El 16 de Julio, at the Frost Bank Center. 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Your keyword is Karin. That is Karin for tickets. Good luck.

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104.5 Latino Hits, San Antonio's número uno para hits. Minutes away from getting you in to see Karin León. Cada hora al minuto cinco, celebrating our 104 days of summer. So stay close. It's coming up at 8:05.

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never going to get with Bad Bunny. We've been seeing a ton of pictures of Bad Bunny back with Gabriela. Yet another one just a few days ago. 104.5 Latino Hits. And you know what? They're meant for each other. They keep coming back.

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1: 54% of men say they feel most connected when their partner listens without doing this. 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
3: Mm. Told you.
1: It says emotional safety for men isn't about solving problems. 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
3: Do you think Selena Gomez has a fixer upper?
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1: He's not a bad looking guy.

said, quiero nieve de fresa. It is one of our five Latino hits. It's probably my most despised ice cream flavor. I'm a Rocky Road kind of girl. But this new study found apparently 10

Mexico's win on 104.5 Latino Hits, San Antonio's numero uno para hits, by getting you in to see Carin León. Why not? Okay, it's an experience you can go to. You can take your mother, your brother, your sister, your cousin. Mira, es tu decisión. Pero lo que pasa es que cada hora al minuto cinco, we're getting you in. That means coming up at 10:05, you have to be here. You have to have the iHeartRadio app downloaded, locked, and ready to go on your phone. Te damos una palabra clave. And then you tap that red mic. And you say it back to us for your shot to win. So stay here. It is coming up in minutes. In the meantime, let's enjoy. I can't even talk today. I'm over it. Some new Floyd Menorits. I'm going to let him sing it.

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It's a part of our 104 Days of Summer. This show es el 16 de julio at the Frost Bank Center. 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That is, pa'l mundo for your chance to win right now. Good luck.

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Todo el verano, we're hooking you up with theme park tickets because your backyard kiddie pool ain't cutting it. Concert tickets so you can scream louder than your tia at a family party. And free money.

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And don't even think about missing this. We're shutting it down with the biggest concert to hit the Alamo City. Carol G at the Alamo Dome. Yeah, you could be there. For

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We're teamed up with Davis Law Firm. 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Just

If you have a ton of fun plans for the weekend coming up, el 4 de julio, estarás celebrando con tu familia with hot dogs and carnita asada. 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
0: 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And

So close to getting you into Sicarin León. A 104.5 Latino Hits. 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

Bad Bunny and Gabriela spotted yet again. At another event. It is 104.5 Latino Hits. We gotta give it up. He's never gonna notice us. He is back with her. And you know what? They're meant to be. They keep breaking up, getting back together. Tóxicos.

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Todo el verano, we're hooking you up with theme park tickets because your backyard kiddie pool ain't cutting it. 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

everything you need this summer. And don't even think about missing this. We're shutting it down with the biggest concert to hit the Alamo City. Carol G at the Alamo Dome. Yeah, you could be there for

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0: on Max, walking the Riverwalk, pretending you're not sweating, or double fisting aguas frescas just to survive. 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We're shutting it down with the biggest concert to hit the Alamo City. Carol
1: Puppy.
0: G at the Alamo Dome. Yeah, you could be there for free. So listen up. 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

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Todo el verano, we're hooking you up with theme park tickets because your backyard kiddie pool ain't cutting it. 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
1: It says emotional safety for men isn't about solving problems. 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
3: Do you think Selena Gomez has a fixer-upper?
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3: Radio. I wasn't ready for that one.
4: All right, what's up, everybody? We're here. We're chilling. Yeah. Life is good. Well, for most of us. Marina, I don't know. Would you say you're going through it?
5: No, but money's just a little bit tighter. Serena's son, just trying to be smarter.
6: You probably need a new guy.
4: Serena's 6-year-old son asked if they were poor the other day.
5: Oh, my God. I'm like, no, look around you. You're blessed.
4: He's like, that's why I'm asking. She'll paint the picture and kind of bring us into her world and tell us what happened next. We're going to talk financial. Should you be honest with your kids about finances? Don't move.

0: Should you share financial troubles with your children or just completely mask it and act like it's all good? Let's talk to Serena. Why are we talking about this? You guys struggling?
1: Not struggling. We're just, we're kind of penny pinching right now. Like, you know, we're just trying to like be more smart with our money. So we're not like spending on dumb things like we were. And my son, he's used to kind of getting what he wants. And he's great. Like, even when we tell him now, like, oh no, like, we don't have money for that. Like, he doesn't throw a fit or anything. But because we have been telling him so often, like, oh no, we don't got money for that, he's like, are we poor?
2: Oh,
1: I'm
2: my
1: like, no,
2: God.
1: We're not poor. Like, you have a pool.
2: He's telling other people this too, for sure.
1: But so then it just got me thinking, like, okay, I mean, am I wrong? Because I don't want him thinking that we're poor, like going to school and telling people that we're poor.
0: You're going to go poor if you act like it's all good and keep buying him everything he wants.
1: That's what we're not doing.
0: No, I know, but you're saying you're questioning.
1: I'm questioning, no, like just telling him. Like, is there another way for me to tell him?
0: No, everything's so expensive right now. I feel like it's a very relatable thing. Yeah. Everything has doubled in cost. I mean, it just doesn't make sense. I don't know how it gets cheaper. Does it ever get cheaper? Or does it just become the new norm? Like, you know how they say, like, back in the day, $100,000 was worth this much, and now it's only worth this much. Is that just where we're at? And, like, this is just the new norm?
1: Yeah.
0: Or
1: I
0: will
1: think
0: it ever go back to cheap?
1: I actually saw this airline. They posted that because of the gas prices, the like cost to fly is going to go up. But even if gas prices goes down, they're not going to bring their prices back down.
0: If you were in her shoes, Nicasio, would you tell your kid?
2: No, I'd mask it because he just doesn't know. He doesn't know anything. And so I would just lie to him. Like, I would just been like,
0: what if you're preparing him for the world?
2: Yeah, but how does he?
1: I feel he's six, but I just want him to know that like money just doesn't grow on trees and you could just get anything you want. Like, it's like, no, like we don't have money for that. And I want to put that in his head too. As he gets older, like, okay, like I should be smart with my money because I don't have money for
0: that.
1: Maybe
0: that's how you say it. Maybe you don't say we don't have money for that. Maybe it's more like a look. Okay, you're old enough now. I think we start teaching you that, you know, I mean, if you want something, you got to work for it and make it a chore thing versus just saying we don't have money. Because we don't have money sounds poor. like if you say that to him, that's what he's probably going to think. And then, like you said, he's going to go to school. He's going to say that. Or if you, but if you kind of flip it and make it seem like it's more so about responsibilities, maybe that's the win.
1: Maybe.
2: Yeah.
1: I'll try it out.
2: Well, the thing is, it's not going to get any better. Like, I remember my mom told me she was with raising four boys. She goes, it never got easier with you guys because you guys were getting into the trends. You guys wanted Jordans. You guys wanted like all the high end stuff growing up. And she was like, it was just a lot. So get your money up, I guess, Serena.
0: Oh, so she needs to get another job.
2: We maybe never explored that option.
0: We work a few hours. She's got plenty of time to lock in job number two.
2: I work at Barnes & Noble.
0: We'll take it to the phones, and you guys can give Serena some advice. Next.
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0: All right, so Serena, break down the situation that you're in with your finances and your kid.
1: I just want him to understand that you can't get everything that you want and you have to save. Like, if you want things, like, you have to work for it or save money. So I'm telling him we don't have money for things.
0: But he responded by asking, are we poor?
1: Yes. And I explained, no, we're not poor. Like, we have our house. We have, you know, our health.
2: But think about if he did say you were poor, he wouldn't ask you for anything.
1: So you just told me to keep it to myself. So now you want me to tell him he's poor?
2: Well, it seems like you're already swaying that way anyways.
0: The question is, should you share financial troubles with your... And you wouldn't even say trouble. You just try to be smarter with your money.
1: Yeah. Like, I'm not telling him, like, oh, we're going to lose our house because, like, we're not.
0: Do you share this info with your kid or just keep it pushing?
3: Well, okay, so growing up, I kind of already knew we were struggling. So it kind of, like, put it into, like, I don't know, say a better perspective for me not to ask as much, because I knew that, like, she was doing her best and could get me whatever she could. And so I was more appreciative, you know, like, I knew that in the struggle, she still did her best and I loved her for it. So it wasn't like she was, like, saying, hey, you know, we have everything, all the money to buy you stuff, you know, and it's all good. It was more of like, hey, you know I can't get you that right now, but, you know, hopefully next week we can get you something. And it was something for me to look forward to, you know?
1: Yeah, that's how I feel. Because I feel like growing up, that's how things were for me. Like, my parents were like, oh, we don't have money for this. And so I knew that they had to work, I guess, like, even harder when we did get, like, family trips or, like, new shoes or, you know, stuff like that. And my son... He has a very blessed life right now. Just, you know, things are a little bit tighter. So I think it's just more like of a change for him.
3: Yeah, I think overall, if you're honest, it's beneficial for him too, because he's like, he kind of understands how the world works. So I don't think that we should be like, oh yeah, yeah, it's everything, because I don't know. He has to understand that sometimes it's a little harder out here, you know?
2: I just lie to my son. I just tell him, like, yeah, they sold out. They bought them all.
3: You could do that. I mean, I'm not saying, like, to tell them, hey, you know, we're like, we owe taxes and we have no money and we're going to starve next week. Like, but, like, I think if you're just honest, like, hey, like, right now, that's not, like, in our budget. maybe next week, or maybe, you know, maybe if you do good on this, we'll get you that soon, you know, or something like that. I don't know.
0: Coming up next. Do you agree or disagree that the happiness of a marriage depends on the man?
1: Ooh, a lot of it, yes.
0: Yeah. Oh, wow. What are you doing in it? he's supposed to just make do it all. Make what?
2: Maybe she's saying he controls it. He controls the vibes and how everything is. You know, I think so, right, Serena?
1: Yes. Are we gonna listen to this audio?
0: This is just what's called a tease, Serena. The actual. We'll talk about it next. Hey guys, it's PPM friendly too. You know what that means? Someone's pressed.

0: All right, so does the happiness of a marriage depend on the man? Let's listen.
1: I don't know why men don't understand that the happiness of a marriage is in the husband's hands. It's not in the wife's hands. Because a woman is responsive, she reflects and amplifies what she consistently receives from him over time. Give her attention, reassurance, and respect. She naturally gives back more than most men expect. Make her feel chosen, valued, and seen, and she connects more deeply without needing to be forced. But give her neglect, criticism, or silence, and her warmth slowly fades without him even noticing. A woman mirrors the emotional environment. When she feels safe, she relaxes. When not, she protects herself.
0: This is men and women.
2: Oh, I was gonna say, what year is this guy living in?
0: I mean, this is men and women. You don't give it. If I'm gonna fill your cup, who's filling my cup? If it ain't gonna be you, I'm gonna find someone on the side that will.
2: Bro.
3: But also, like, if you're okay, how he said though, like, if you are filling her cup, she is going to do all of that. Because there's been times, too, and my husband knows, like, where everything's fine at home, and then he comes home in a bad mood, and it is this chaos, and it shifts the entire household. And, like, he'll apologize, but it's like, it is the way you come home. Like, we're going to give you all this, like, affection and all this, you know, nurturing, but if you're also not, like, taking care of us, and you're coming home with, like, this attitude, like, you're going to shift our attitude.
0: So you're
3: going to
0: neuter him?
2: Oh my God.
3: Nurturing, as I said in my damn it.
0: I was like, what's nurturing? Why are you so mad? You don't know how to use the word.
3: You're going
0: to
3: cook the drink.
0: I get that. But my thing is, let's say he did have a bad day. Let's just flip it. Let's role play.
3: Mm-hmm.
0: Nicasio, I'm your woman. Now, we know in real life it'd be reversed, but it's fine for the role play purposes.
2: Yes.
0: You come home.
2: Yeah.
0: And I know you had a bad day.
2: Yeah.
0: I, as a partner, would not be like, don't bring that energy because it's going to mess me up. No. If I know you had a bad day, I'm going to be like, what happened? How can I make it better? I hate that you came home like this because home is supposed to be your peace. So what do you need from me?
2: What can I do to make it better?
0: What this audio is saying that we listened to is basically, or what you just said, is if he comes home mad, yo, you better watch that because that's going to shift the energy of the house.
3: You can come home and have a bad day, and I could usually tell if he is having a bad day and I'll ask what's wrong. But if you're coming home and you're creating chaos, obviously, that's going to create chaos within the household. It's going to create chaos within me. We have children to watch out for. And then it also affects the woman, how she can take care of her children. Because if I'm mad, now that's taking away energy that I'm giving to my children.
2: Well, if he's mad, and then you become mad when he's home.
3: You could be mad, but then come home and let me, like talk to me about it. Home and create chaos.
2: But I'm saying if you have a rebuttal and you get mad, then how is the house now? Because now it's like, now it's chaos.
3: Exactly.
2: It's just, I don't know.
3: And who came home with the chaos?
2: I know, but it's just, you got to kind of, this is where the partnership comes in. It's just like, you know,
0: it's
2: two wrongs don't make a right.
0: Right? Like, if you're 80% and I'm 20, then you got to help lift me up.
2: Yeah.
3: Yes, but don't come home and bring me down, and then I have to lift you up.
0: But how's he bringing you? If he came home with a bad attitude, it's not towards you. It's based on the day that he had. So therefore, you as a partner, why would you not help shift that energy for him?
3: I can, but I'm saying, if he's saying, if you're coming home and you're not allowing this woman to feel safe, how is she going to take care of you when immediately her walls are going up?
2: That guy's a simp, though. You don't know what he's talking about.
3: Oh, God.
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0: This makes sense to me. A study says that majority of adults that are caring for their parents say that it helped heal their relationships.
3: Oh.
0: We'll talk more about it next.

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1: When it comes to talking about exes in a relationship, do you feel like that should be off limits, or is that how you get to know somebody? 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

0: So when it comes to, like, when you're in a relationship and an ex is brought up, do you feel like that's a red flag, or is that just how you kind of get to know about somebody? Our listener Alexis does not understand her boyfriend's logic when it comes to not talking about exes. It's Listener Therapy. 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Let's have Serena read the DM that Alexis sent, and we can talk about the entire situation.
1: We've been dating for about 6 months, and overall, things are great. The only issue is whenever one of us brings up an ex. I don't mean comparing each other to our exes. I'm talking about stories from our past. Like if we're talking about a trip I took, he'll ask who I went with. And if I say it was with my ex, he immediately gets annoyed. Or if he tells a story and his ex is part of it, I catch myself feeling uncomfortable too. He thinks once you're in a new relationship, your ex should basically never come up. I think that's unrealistic because they're part of our past and sometimes they're naturally part of our story. Now we've gotten to the point where we both hesitate to tell stories because we're worried the other person is going to get upset if an ex gets mentioned.
0: I feel like this is a maturity type of thing. Like, yes. It sounds very immature, but this used to be me for sure back in the day. I was like, if it's done, it's done. Why do you talk about it? But I realized, like, that's just, it's part of the past. And in order to know the person, you have to kind of know what they went through in situations. And it is what it is, man.
1: It would be annoying if I'm telling a story and then right away he's like, well, who did you go with? Well, why does that matter? I'm just telling you about the experience. Like, I feel like you're trying to get mad.
0: Nicasio?
2: I mean, like, what if you went to a spot to eat at and they already knew what they wanted because they had been there? And you know you didn't go there with that person yet.
1: Who cares?
2: I mean, it's a little disrespectful, don't you think?
0: They could have went with anyone, though. Why does it have to be an ex? You could have went with a mom, a sister, or somebody.
2: Yeah, but if it was a like a fancy spot, like, they ain't going there with their mom. They're going there with a dude.
0: Let me see. I have Mallory on the line. We'll get a female perspective, see what she thinks about the situation next.
3: I'm the

0: Okay, listener therapy is on Tino Cochino Radio, and we're currently talking about our listener Alexis that just doesn't understand her boyfriend's logic on not talking about exes. I guess, like, it's not like comparing each other, but if you're out and about and you're like, yo, have you been here before? And you're like, oh, yeah, my ex brought me here once. Like things like that should be off limits. Let's talk. I know Mallory's been on hold for a minute, but Marcos has been on longer. Let's get him first. What do you think, bro?
1: Yeah, just keep it to yourself.
0: Yeah, that's what I did. I don't want to know what you did and where you've been.
1: I don't want to hear it. I don't even care.
2: Exactly, because this could be a new experience with me and you, and who cares? I don't want to hear about this ex-girl chicken head.
3: Oh, my God.
0: Yeah. Mallory, what about you? What do you think?
4: I mean, no. Why would you want to bring it up?
2: Yeah, I think it's kind of weird. Like, especially if, even if it was a bad experience with your ex, what if I'd never been there? And then you're reminding me that you were with your ex. And what if, this could be a new experience for us?
4: Yeah, exactly.
3: I mean, it's life. Like, why are we ashamed of the exes? Like, we have to be transparent, right?
4: Yeah.
3: Well, then which one is
0: Mallory,
3: it?
0: Pick a side.
4: I mean, it's, yeah, I think not, you know, don't bring up the exes.
3: Oh, well, there you go.
0: I'm glad we figured it out. We got to the bottom of this, didn't we? I'm going to be honest with you, man. Nia Long is a legend. She's been, in countless movies, right?
3: Yeah, Friday.
0: And I didn't know, the full story on it, but she got cheated on. And I can only imagine how that affects your self-esteem, especially when you're a public figure.
3: Yeah. Mm-hmm.
0: So she was recently, sat down in this interview, and they asked her about all those, mentions that she's had in rap songs, because we know everybody from J. Cole to whoever you could think of has mentioned her in some type of way. How would that actually make you feel? Does it help your self-esteem? Do you feel a little embarrassed? We've got the clip. We'll share it with you next inside the Celebrity Gossip. We call it Tea Time.

0: All right, so let's talk Nia Long. I mean, OG, legend. She's been in the game forever. She's been in every movie you can think of. She just killed it in the Michael Jackson
1: Mom
0: biopic. Yeah, she was amazing. She sat down for an interview with the legend, Angie Martinez. Shout out to Angie. Mm-hmm. And they were talking about a lot. And if you don't know, she was cheated on. And I can only imagine when you're a public figure like that, how that's got to be embarrassing. And you want something to kind of boost that self-esteem. Mm-hmm. So you start thinking about all these rap songs that she's been mentioned in throughout the years. I mean, that's got to help, right?
2: Trini Bourne. Oh, I'm glad like Nia Long's grandmother. Five Dog. Looking like I could be like Nia Long, boy. You smoking that.
3: Cheech and Chong?
2: That's Missy.
3: That was Missy.
4: Oh, Missy Elliott. Yeah. Short hair
5: like Nia Long. Is that like a Southern alone rapper?
2: That is Juicy J.
4: Juicy J.
2: Mm-hmm.
4: Okay.
2: Thanks, Juicy.
4: Only regret. Was too young for me alone. That was a big one.
3: That was a good one.
4: That was a good one.
3: Because it was like on a hit record. That
4: it was
3: played
4: a hit
3: all
4: record.
3: Day.
4: And they paused the music. That made me a hot mom. Because that was like when my kids were younger.
3: So you showing up to the school?
4: All y'all are too young.
3: What did the kids say?
4: My kids were like, wow, like my mom is cool. Yeah, you know, they think I'm cool.
6: So it's safe to say like the rappers, they like you.
4: Yeah, I like them.
0: Go ahead. Get outside.
1: If I was her son, I'd be like, Mom, why are these other guys mentioning your name? I want to know that.
7: I'm a bad bitch.
1: And what have
7: said.
1: You done with those guys?
0: You have a 6-year-old. Like, has he ever done anything to make you feel like a cool mom, Serena?
7: We're not there yet because I think he still always just thinks I'm a cool mom. But I have those moments where I'm like, dang, like, when is this going to stop? Like, when is he going to just stop thinking I'm the coolest person ever? So hopefully by then I'm in a rap song.
0: Did you think you're cooler than dad?
7: Oh, yeah.
0: Oh, damn. Uh-huh.
1: Did you feel cool when he called you Big Mama the other day?
0: And this is real. This is not Nicasio trolling. He actually called Serena
7: yes,
0: Big Mama.
7: Because he's not saying it in a mean way. He's like, what up, Big Mama? Like, I don't know where he's getting it from.
0: Fans are saying that Raza was snubbed yet again after the XXL freshman class has been revealed. The fact OGZ is not on this.
1: Oh, bro, have you seen it yet?
0: No.
1: Oh, you're going to be mad at a person that's on there.
0: Oh, I can't wait.
1: Oh, you're going to be mad.
0: I can't wait. We'll talk about it next.

0: The Double XL freshman list, or freshman class, whatever. This is a thing that, you know, comes out every year, and it's basically Double XL highlighting who they feel the next, you know, generation of up-and-coming rappers are.
1: Yeah.
0: Correct?
1: For sure.
0: I'm looking at this list. Some of these people I didn't even know were Mexican or Latino.
1: Oh, wow.
0: So you got D-Baby, you got Lefty Gunplay, you got Bash for the World, you got Devour, you got R&B Foam Mob, you got Star Bands. Is it Javier or Xavier?
1: Javier.
0: Okay, I've never heard of him. So based on the court, Too Slimy is on it. I don't even know. Too Slimy's Mexican?
1: I guess.
0: That's crazy. And then Skrilla, who's the dude responsible for 6'7",
1: yeah,
0: like mention it in a song. It says that he's Mexican.
1: He half?
0: He's got to be half because he doesn't look like, listen, I'm the first to say I don't look Mexican, so I understand. But that's just, it's wild to me. The article that Nicasio sent me, it says that people are upset by the lack of Latino representation. But I literally just named 8 people.
1: Mm-hmm. Yeah. And I'm like,
0: where's the lack? I mean, that's a significant amount.
1: Yeah, but it's just, because if you think of other people, these are rappers, so this is who's out. Unfortunately, if this is what it is, this is what it is.
0: My thing is, okay, now OGZ,
1: he should have been
0: there. He's one of the biggest artists out right now, period. But was he on it a year before and we didn't know it? Because, I mean, he's been out for a minute.
1: Yeah, yeah, yeah.
0: So I feel like there's no way they would overlook him.
1: True.
0: But also, Lefty Gunplay has been out for a minute, so how's he barely on it?
2: I just think that people are always going to complain about something. So even if you give representation, like, it's not going to be enough.
0: It's so funny because there's people on here that I just, you don't even know that they have, like, Latino roots.
1: Yeah.
0: So Joel Ortiz in 2007, I knew that, obviously, Puerto Rican.
1: Yeah.
0: Kid Cudi, he's Latino.
1: That's crazy.
0: It says he's Afro-Latino.
2: Oh, wow. Dang.
0: Had no idea. Schoolboy Q, Afro-Honduran. Had no idea. Kirko Bangs, Afro-Latino. Kirko Bangs?
1: This is better than the story.
0: You telling me Kirko Bangs knows Ramon Ayala? I don't think so. Bro, it says Kevin Gates is Afro-Puerto Rican. Kevin Gates is Puerto Rican?
1: Yeah, see, I'm looking right here on the list, and it says Michael Blackson's Afro-Latino, too.
0: I don't know what to think.
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0: Manipulation in relationships. Definitely a thing, but I feel like some people, do they really know what it means?
1: Mm.
0: There is a woman that is breaking down manipulation in relationships. We should listen to this next.

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1: Are you ready to play?

0: future.
1: All right, let's listen and not judge, and then we will discuss. There's a woman that's breaking down manipulation in relationships.
0: Manipulation is when someone blames you for your reaction to their toxic behavior, but never once talks about the disrespect that triggers that in the first place. And once you see this, you cannot unsee it. It's like the oldest trick there is in the books. They do something low and disrespectful. You react like a normal human being with emotions would, and somehow the entire conversation becomes about your reaction. Why are you so emotional? You are overreacting. They make you think that you are the problem. And just like that, the thing they did disappears. And now you're the one apologizing. You walk away feeling crazy, too much, delusional. And meanwhile, the actual disrespect never even got addressed in the first place. And that is never by accident. That is a whole strategy. They keep you busy defending your reaction, so nobody looks ever at what even caused it. So the next time you're getting blamed for how you responded and the thing that hurt you somehow never comes up, stop. Back up. Don't let them move the conversation. Your reaction wasn't the problem. It was a response to a problem they don't even want to talk about.
2: This is a good skill if you know how to do it.
3: Manipulation?
2: Yeah, oh yeah, for
3: sure. But I think she made a point, and this goes for, you know, like both parties, because your feelings are valid. So if you're trying to express how something is making you feel and you're automatically always being shut down or like, oh no, like you shouldn't feel that way because that's not how it was. Like, yeah, I think that is manipulation.
1: That was a therapy thing that I learned. Like, just because you didn't mean to make someone feel that type of way, you did. And so their feelings are valid. And they have to be, you have to hold yourself accountable.
2: We talked about this the other day. So, Serena, when your husband comes home and he's in a bad mood and you attack him for being in the bad mood.
3: No, you're twisting things.
2: No, but I'm just saying, do we attack the problem or do we attack him because he came in feisty?
3: He's not coming in and I'm like, oh, what's your problem? No, that's not what's happening. It's him coming in and attacking the household, not physically.
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1: So let's say you're dating, not like married or anything, but just dating. Do you feel your partner should have access to your finances?
2: Ooh.
3: Hell nah.
1: This happened to Nicasio with his girl. Now, let's be clear. They've been together like 15 years, so you would think access should be granted.
3: No.
1: He said, hell no, and he'll share his reasoning with us next inside Real Talk.

0: Ritmo. All right, so our co-host Nicasio been with his girlfriend Amber for 15 years now?
1: 14, yeah, not the 15.
2: Dang. Oh, okay. That's crazy.
0: Shave that 1 year,
1: whatever,
0: right?
1: Yeah.
0: Okay.
1: Just make it 20.
0: She asked recently for access to your bank account.
1: Yeah.
0: And you said no. Why did she want it? Why did you say no? Paint the picture.
1: Because she's like, you know, I'm really good with numbers and stuff like that. And I can, you know, I notice that, you know, sometimes you're late on a few payments just
0: this
1: because
0: is what she's telling you.
1: Yeah. Because, you know, sometimes I just forget. Like, I don't really have like an auto pay. I remember to go in there and then, you know, I pay it. And the other day she was like, well, if you just give me your bank account info, she goes, I can just pay it, you know, whenever it's due.
2: She's trying to help you.
1: True. But also, I don't want her to see how much I have in there. Because once I give her that, she can see everything. Because she can see what's going out. She can see what's coming in. You know what I'm saying?
0: I mean, yeah.
1: And it's just like, I'm not.
0: Those deposits are coming in. I feel you.
1: And to me, that's like sacred. And I'm just like, that's the only thing I have. You know what I mean? So let me have it.
2: But you guys, I mean, you guys just aren't dating. Like, you guys have built a life together.
1: True.
2: You guys have a family. So I think at this point, like, it's acceptable to share those things.
1: But you know what? It can also go wrong anytime, any day. And I ain't trying to see that.
0: I got all these sound effects now, guys. I'm going crazy.
1: That's great.
0: I want to talk to Jesse and get another guy perspective. Is Nicasio just completely overreacting? He sounds stupid. Or is there some logic behind this? And if you're only dating, not married, the finances should be, you know, separate. We'll see what Jesse thinks next.
3: 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Todo el verano, we're hooking you up with theme park tickets because your backyard kiddie pool ain't cutting it. Concert tickets so you can scream louder than your tia at a family party. And

0: everything you need this summer. And don't even think about missing this. We're shutting it down with the biggest concert to hit the Alamo City. Carol.
1: Bobby.
0: G. At the Alamo Dome. Yeah, you could be there for free. So listen up.

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1: I can work on my tone, yes.
2: Why don't you pull out my chair?
0: San Antonio's numero uno para

0: So we're talking about you and your partner and finances, right? Like, basically, should your partner be able to access your bank accounts when and if they want to? Now, let's be clear. If you're not married, that's Nicasio's situation, yeah, correct?
1: For sure.
0: Jesse, what do you think, bro?
2: I think maybe not exact, but around there, yeah. Like, just to know that you're financially stable, just in case the future, you know?
1: I feel like my girl's trying to look out for my best interest, but the other day she was telling me that, you know, she wanted to log into my account so that way she can just take over the bills and just, you know, take a little,
2: Nah.
0: You spend how much on OnlyFans?
2: I mean, a general amount. No, you're not like Johnny and credit card debt and all that stuff, but not taking over or nothing like that.
0: There it is. Jesse, man, thank you so much for the call, brother. I appreciate you. Hope you have a great day. I don't know what it is with all these fast food chains. We talked about Taco Bell having their whole World Cup support line or whatever to hook people up. It's like a subscription to get you tacos and stuff. And now McDonald's is planning a subscription service. It's unlimited fries.
3: Oh, wow.
0: But yeah, I mean, you have to pay, obviously. We'll talk about it next.

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Just enter this nationwide keyword on our website. Travel. That's travel. Enter it now.

0: don't know how I feel about this. McDonald's is reportedly planning a subscription fry service offering unlimited medium fries for $20 a month.
1: Dang. So
0: it says there's no official confirmation from McDonald's yet, but this has kind of been everywhere, and it's from verified companies that make announcements like this. I mean, my business partner, Mikey, was doing the math on it. Mikey, your mic's on. What was it? What's a normal like order of fries cost?
2: So they're saying between $3.19 and $3.49. However, some stores sell it for $4.19. So if you just average it at $4, you're going to go, you got to go there five times a month in order to get your $20 worth, and then you're going to get a heart attack.
0: That sounds crazy. But I mean, I went... Bro, I had McDonald's, I want to say a couple weeks ago, because there was no options around. Mm-hmm. I got a little, like a four-piece nugget, like a stupid kid meal.
1: Mm-hmm.
0: I don't even know why I said stupid. Sorry, kids. Sorry, guys.
2: Stupid
0: kid. It was a four-piece nugget, little baby fry, yeah. Whatever. But prior to that, I don't even know the last time I went. I know when I was younger, it was a thing, and I'd go all the time.
3: Yeah.
0: But I feel like as you get older, McDonald's isn't one of those things, unless I'm wrong. Like, do you go a lot, Serena?
1: No, I mean, my son does like it, but I do try to limit how much he has it. But, I mean, I think this is like a cool little snack, but I was also thinking, like, don't they have like free French fries on Fridays or something when you buy a drink? So then this would just like take it all away.
3: Maybe.
0: That's a good point. Well, I think that's going on for the rest of this year.
1: Yeah.
0: The free Friday thing, right? It's just weird to me. In the comments, Heartwork Chef said, if this is true, please make it a fry and drink subscription. Sincerely, loyal customer for close to four decades.
3: Jeez. This makes sense for like, I look at this like Costco. Like if you have a big family, this makes sense. So now you can just get a large every day and you're just, you know, you're sharing them at
1: like
3: home.
1: Like a little snack or something.
0: I love Costco too. Like I don't like buying food at Costco because it makes no sense because it's just me. But I love buying like water or cleaning supplies or whatever, like stuff like that. Or like toothpaste, whatever, like household stuff is the smartest thing to buy there.
3: Side note, did you know you can rent a car through Costco?
0: No.
1: Yeah, did you rent one?
3: Like you can rent one. I think it starts with a B, the company with a B.
0: It's like a third party?
3: Yeah, but you're buying it through Costco. Like you're getting it's budget, but you can get the prices through Costco.
0: Oh, interesting.
1: They have everything.
3: Yeah, I know.
0: Costco's the move, dude. Completely switching topics. Fast and Furious, the movie franchise. It's crazy to think part one, the debut movie, came out 25 years ago.
3: Oh my
1: God.
0: I remember like it was yesterday. And it's funny because Fast and Furious is one of the only movies, it doesn't matter when or where I am, if I see it on TV, I will watch it. I don't change it.
3: It's good.
0: It's a classic and it held up. And I guess, you know, the new thing now with movie theaters, they do themed popcorn and drink containers. Mm. They've got it for Fast and Furious. Is it cool or not? We're going to talk about it next.

0: Fast and Furious, man. This thing came out 25 years ago. The OG. Crazy. The original. Part one. It's so nuts to think about. But I do love that they're bringing it back to theaters to celebrate. I think that's a win.
1: Yeah.
0: So if you want to go watch it, I feel like the latest trendy thing that the movie theaters do, they get like popcorn buckets.
2: Yes.
0: Themed off of the movies.
1: Yeah.
0: Some are really cool. Like the Devil Wears Prada one was
2: that
0: like
2: was
0: a little
2: so cool.
1: purse. Yeah. Mm-hmm.
0: That looked really dope. For Fast and Furious for the 25-year celebration, it is they've got a couple. So one of them is just like a normal popcorn bucket, but when you spin it around, it's a bunch of different license plates that mm-hmm. say like Go Fast, Toretto, things like that. One of them is a the actual car, Vin Diesel's car.
1: Oh, the black one.
2: That's cool.
0: Yeah. So that one's cool. The top pops open. You can eat the popcorn out of it. And then for the drink is actually a NOS container.
1: That's cool.
2: Oh, that is pretty cool.
0: It looks really cool, man. So I don't know, just if you're looking for a cool little date night or you just want to go do something dope, I think go watch the 25th anniversary of Fast and Furious, man, in theaters. So damn cool.
1: Sheesh.
0: This is a shift in topics for sure, but I thought it was interesting. Before she walks away, fellas, this is what it'll look like. I want to hit you with this because maybe this is happening right in front of your eyes and your woman's about to leave you.
2: Yeah, wake up.
0: You should be prepared. We got you. Next.

0: Okay, baby, the time has arrived. Are you smarter than Nicasio?
1: Let's go.
2: We play this game. It's so funny, man. We've been playing this thing for years. And yeah. We used to have theme songs and everything.
1: It's like Wheel of Fortune.
2: Mm-hmm. I mean, it's just, bro, it's just evolved and it continues to grow and get bigger and bigger. So if you want to play and you want to be a winner, this is going to be your question today.
1: Before he was famous, which comedian worked at a New York comedy club called the Comic Strip where he stacked chairs in exchange for late night stage time? Is it A, George Lopez, B, Chris Rock, or C, Jay Leno?
0: We have Marcos on the line. Let's go. He wants to play. He wants to be a winner, so we'll let him take a shot at it. Next.

0: you smarter than Nicasio. We've got Marcos on the line. Brother, I got a good energy coming from you, man. Listen, Nicasio's going to ask you the question. He will give you the multiple choice answers, and you just got to pick the right one so we can get you hooked up, okay?
1: Okay, sounds good.
2: Before he was famous, which comedian worked at a New York comedy club called the Comic Strip where he stacked chairs in exchange for late night stage time? Is it A, George Lopez, B, Chris Rock, or C, Jay Leno?
1: I'm going to say Chris Rock.
2: Oh, my God. He
0: That's
2: got it,
0: it.
2: Right.
0: New York in the house. There it is. Marcos, we're going to get you hooked up, brother.
1: All right. Good looking out, guys.
0: I want to talk to you about my dating podcast, man. It's called Laugh and Love. A new episode just dropped. And yes, I just want to share a clip of it with you because it made me laugh. And that's all that matters sometimes.
3: 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Todo el verano, we're hooking you up with theme park tickets because your backyard kiddie pool ain't cutting it. Concert tickets so you can scream louder than your tia at a family party. And

0: everything you need this summer. And don't even think about missing this. We're shutting it down with the biggest concert to hit the Alamo City. Carol.
1: Puppy.
0: G. At the Alamo Dome. Yeah, you could be there for free. So listen up.

0: This week on my Laugh and Love Dating Podcast, mm-hmm. I talk about the fact that people go to social media for therapy.
1: Mm-hmm.
0: And the problem with that is anyone can post anything. And it doesn't mean that it's true. Just because someone posted something. And the thing specifically, what I've noticed is whenever there's piano music behind it. Whenever there's some piano music, people just get extra like, oh my God, like he's like, this is truth. So I decided to do my best attempt at speaking some truth for everybody out there dating right now. Do you ever feel alone? Do you ever feel like your partner just isn't there for you? It happens to all of us. That's why, at the end of the day, you gotta cheat on that bitch. Seriously, you don't need to go clock that T, you need to go that B. Spit on her one time and let her know who the real mother world is. That's you. What do you guys think?
2: That probably wouldn't pop up in my algorithm, but
1: oh my God.
0: No, don't worry about it. Don't worry about it. I got one for you. Hey, girl. Let me ask you something. Does he show you that he loves you? Oh, he pays for your bills? Oh, he buys your mani-pedis? Hold on. So when you have a bad day, he actually listens to everything that you have to say and he tries to give you resolution?

0: What do you think about that?
1: I also don't know if that would be on my algorithm because it doesn't tell me like, ooh, you're that girl. We need one of those.
2: Oh my God.
3: Oh my God.
4: You can listen to the episode and take it for what it is. Mm-hmm. Get your motivation. Laugh in love with me. Mm-hmm. We got Tisha Campbell talking about her horrible dating experiences. Oh my God. It's dope, man. Go stream it now. Wherever you listen to your favorite podcast, just search for Tino Cochino. Laugh at love. Coming up next, man, celebrity gossip tea time. Let's talking the one and only Nia Long, man. She's been mentioned in so many damn rap songs throughout the years. Mm-hmm. How does it make her feel? And on top of that, did it score her any points with her kids? Or do they think it's kind of corny? We're talking all about it next. Tea time. Hang out.

0: All right, so let's talk Nia Long. I mean, OG, legend. She's been in the game forever. She's been in every movie you can think of. She just killed it in the Michael Jackson
1: Mom
0: biopic. Yeah, she was amazing. She sat down for an interview with the legend, Angie Martinez. Shout out to Angie. Mm-hmm. And they were talking about a lot. And if you don't know, she was cheated on. And I can only imagine when you're a public figure like that, how that's got to be embarrassing. And you want something to kind of boost that self-esteem. Mm-hmm. So you start thinking about all these rap songs that she's been mentioned in throughout the years. I mean, that's got to help, right?
2: Trini Bourne. One black like Nia Long's grandmother. Five dog. Looking like I could be like Nia Long, boy. You smoking it. Cheech and Chong?
3: That's Missy. That was
4: Missy. Oh, Missy Elliott. Yeah. Short hair
5: like Nia Long. Is that like a Southern rapper?
2: That is Juicy J.
4: Juicy J.
2: Mm-hmm.
4: Okay.
2: Thanks, Juicy.
4: I only regret was too young for Nia Long. That was a big one.
3: That was a good one.
4: That was a good one.
3: Because it was like on a hit record that played all day.
4: And they paused the music. That made me a hot mom. Because that was like when my kids were younger.
3: So you showing up to the school?
4: All y'all are too young.
3: What did the kids say?
4: My kids were like, wow, like my mom is cool. Yeah, you know, they think I'm cool.
5: Is it safe to say like the rappers, they like you?
4: Yeah, I like them.
0: Go ahead. Get outside.
1: If I was her son, I'd be like, Mom, why are these other guys mentioning your name? I want to know that.
6: Because I'm a bad bitch.
1: And what have
6: said.
1: You done with those guys?
0: You have a 6-year-old. Like, has he ever done anything to make you feel like a cool mom, Serena?
6: We're not there yet because I think he still always just thinks I'm a cool mom. But I have those moments where I'm like, dang, like, when is this going to stop? Like, when is he going to just stop thinking I'm the coolest person ever? So hopefully by then I'm in a rap song.
0: Did you think you're cooler than dad?
6: Oh, yeah.
0: Oh, damn. Uh-huh.
1: Did you feel cool when he called you Big Mama the other day?
0: And this is real. This is not Nicasio trolling. He actually called Serena
6: yes,
0: Big Mama.
6: Because he's not saying it in a mean way. He's like, what up, Big Mama? Like, I don't know where he's getting it from.
0: Fans are saying that Raza was snubbed yet again after the XXL freshman class has been revealed. The fact OGZ is not on this.
1: Oh, bro, have you seen it yet?
0: No.
1: Oh, you're going to be mad at a person that's on there.
0: Oh, I can't wait.
1: Oh, you're going to be mad.
0: I can't wait. We'll talk about it next.

0: 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If you hung out with us, thank you so much. If you missed anything, yes, don't forget, we drop daily podcasts. 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Ooh. Let's listen.
1: Manipulation is when someone blames you for your reaction to their toxic behavior, but never once talks about the disrespect that triggers that in the first place. And once you see this, you cannot unsee it. It's like the oldest trick there is in the books. They do something low and disrespectful. You react like a normal human being with emotions would. And somehow, the entire conversation becomes about your reaction. Why are you so emotional? You are overreacting. They make you think that you are the problem. And just like that, the thing they did disappears. And now, you're the one apologizing. You walk away feeling crazy, too much, delusional. And meanwhile, the actual disrespect never even got addressed in the first place. And that is never by accident. That is a whole strategy. They keep you busy defending your reaction. So nobody looks ever at what even caused it. So the next time you're getting blamed for how you responded and the thing that hurt you somehow never comes up, stop. Back up. Don't let them move the conversation. Your reaction wasn't the problem. It was a response to a problem they don't even want to talk about.
2: This is a good skill if you know how to do it.
3: Manipulation?
2: Yeah. Oh, yeah. For
3: but
2: sure.
3: But I think she made a point, and this goes for, you know, like both parties, because your feelings are valid. So if you're trying to express how something is making you feel and you're automatically always being shut down or like, oh, no, like you shouldn't feel that way because that's not how it was. Like, yeah, I think that is manipulation.
2: Serena, when your husband comes home and he's in a bad mood, and you attack him for being in the bad mood.
3: No, you're twisting
2: no,
3: things.
2: No, but I'm just saying, do we attack the problem or do we attack him because he came in feisty?
3: He's not coming in and I'm like, oh, what's your problem? No, that's not what's happening. It's him coming in and attacking the household, not physically.
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Todo el verano, we're hooking you up with theme park tickets because your backyard kiddie pool ain't cutting it. 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And free money. Whether you're cruising down Southwest Military with the AC on max, walking the Riverwalk, pretending you're not sweating, or double-fisting Aguas Frescas just to survive, we've got everything you need this summer. And don't even think about missing this. We're shutting it down with the biggest concert to hit the Alamo City. Careful.

but I hit. So you know how Starbucks had released their glass bear cups? Well, Jack in the Box has now released their own version. It's out today. I have a feeling they're going to go by pretty quick, though. 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

0: So let's say you're dating, not like married or anything, but just dating. 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

Honestly, today is feeling more like a Friday than a Thursday. 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

Tanato, ¿qué pasó? 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

For five Latino hits, número uno para hits, Jazzy hanging with you on this Thursday. There is so much happening this weekend, you guys. So hopefully by now you do have something lined up, something fun to do. And I hope that you stay safe as well. But if you are looking for an event to go to, the Stars and Stripes Food and Music Festival is happening at Civic Park. Of course, fun for the whole family, food vendors, y mucho más. And it starts at 10 a.m. on Saturday. It's free, by the way.

¿Qué pasó? Listen, man, we're back in this thing tomorrow, 6 a.m. to 10, Tino Gochino Radio. 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Let me know what's happening. We'll talk about it and try and help you out. Mañana, 6 a.m. to 10, on 104.5, Latino Hits.

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We're getting closer to your next chance at winning $2,500. That'll be at 2:30 right here on 104.5 Latino Hits. Let's get you some extra money for this upcoming 4th of July weekend.

and Davis Law Firm turning up the cool with the 104 days of summer. Todo el verano, we're hooking you up with theme park tickets because your backyard kiddie pool ain't cutting it. 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

Maldonado. ¿Qué pasó? 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

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We'll give you that keyword coming up at 2:30. It's 104.5 Latino Hits as we continue to celebrate the 104 days of summer. Yeah.

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Todo el verano, we're hooking you up with theme park tickets because your backyard

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Birthday. That's birthday. Enter it now.

0: almost the weekend, almost 4th of July, but I think equally as important, que el domingo juega México contra, aquí tengo el productor, no, están esas barbas. ¿Quién juega contra México?
1: England.
0: England. Oh, blimey. Crikey. No, that's Australian. I don't know. Anyways, vamos México.

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And all summer long, we have your chance to win your way in to see Karol G en concierto. That's how we're celebrating the 140s of summer right here on 104.5 Latino Hits. Oh.

Hits and Davis Law Firm turning up the cool with the 104 days of summer. Todo el verano, we're hooking you up with theme park tickets because your backyard kiddie pool ain't cutting it. 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And free money. Whether you're cruising down Southwest Military with the AC on max, walking the Riverwalk, pretending you're not sweating, or double-fisting Aguas Frescas just to survive, we've got everything you need this summer. And don't even think about missing this. We're shutting it down with the biggest concert to hit the Alamo City. Careful.

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Pedro Al Aire on your radio and on socials at Pedro Al Aire and on Instagram. Drop me a DM. I'll respond. I'll say what's up.

Sanato, ¿qué pasó? Yeah. Listen, man, we're back at this thing tomorrow, 6 a.m. to 10, Tino Gochino Radio. Listen, if you got something going on in your life, you want an unbiased opinion, just shoot me a DM on Instagram, @TinoCochino. Let me know what's happening. We'll talk about it and try and help you out.

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0: everything you need this summer. And don't even think about missing this. We're shutting it down with the biggest concert to hit the Alamo City. Carol
1: Puppy
0: G at the Alamo Dome. Yeah, you could be there for free. So listen up. All day.

Pitts and Davis Law Firm turning up the cool with the 104 days of summer. Todo el verano, we're hooking you up with theme park tickets because your backyard kiddie pool ain't cutting it. Concert tickets so you can scream louder than your tia at a family party. And free money.

Everything you need this summer. And don't even think about missing this. We're shutting it down with the biggest concert to hit the Alamo City. Carol G at the Alamo Dome. Yeah, you could be there. 4-5.

So I might be going to Puerto Rico in January. If you all recall, my dad, who passed away in 2024, Puerto Rican. And we just got invited to a wedding. One of my distant cousins, I don't know, someone's getting married. I'm going for the beach. And maybe I run into Bad Bunny. Who knows? 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

Antonio's numero uno para hits, 104.5 Latino hits. The holiday weekend kind of officially upon us. Hopefully you have tomorrow off. I don't. I'm going to be here hanging out with you with playing songs like this. Blessed Obi on the drums.